0: enjoyed the food. It was sort of half hours, and then I always felt that the vegans sort of did it, you know, when they were dead, they did it.
1: What's going on in the States and the protest marches in Grosvenor Square in London? The only result of that was a lot of smashed heads.

0: trombe.
1: It's music. The damn trombe.
0: La milonga is.
1: He is ours tonight. He is here. Alfredo Zitarrosa.